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1: If you ask a stupid question, then you get a stupid answer. And if you ask if I'm okay, I'm unhappy ever after. If you ask me how I'm coping, I'm like a minute from disaster. I got so damn good at pretending that I could win a BAFTA.

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Потърсете вашия рекламен консултант на телефон 634-655. You played it cool and I played it dumb. Don't you think I'm a little too young to be messed with like that?

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1: You're my spicy margarita.

Alcántara FM. I've been putting in the effort. I've been busy trying to build a thing for you.

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